0: weather girls. Uh-huh. And have we got news for you?
1: You better listen.

beautiful wife. And isn't it ironic? Don't you think? A little too ironic. And yeah, I really do think.

Yeah. We unearth the world's bones. This is the disintegration of a planet losing pulse. Take it out.